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1: Well, the New for Nine, the Bay's number one hit music station. 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

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It's Wild 94.9, the Bay's number one hit music station. I'm Crystal Rosas. I want you to come party with the JV Show. Selena Graham and Jess are doing cocktails, a costume party at Great Resort and Casino. 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

right now at the Oakland Coliseum. It is a big lit. The Clásico de México is going down between my family's team, the Chivas de Guadalajara, and they're playing Club America. Who are you going for? Que viva las Chivas!

0: the JV show. Have an amazing weekend. It is hella hot out, so enjoy it and then join us back here Monday morning. The show kicks off at 6 a.m.
1: Yep, and at 7:35, you're going to have the first chance to win these tickets to our Halloween party at Great Resort and Casino Friday night.

Well, the New for Nine, the Bay's number one hit music station. I'm Crystal Rosas. I love me a good time capsule. Students here in the city, they found a time capsule from the 1950s and opened it up this past

0: Well, the New for Nine, the Bay's number one hit music station. I'm Crystal Rosas here in San Bruno. Michelle, your top three movies that give you fall vibes. Go for it.
1: Coraline, and then Coraline again, and then Coraline.
0: Girl, I haven't seen it. That one freaks me out.
1: Really? I love it. It's my favorite movie.
0: You hanging out. Let us know on socials at Wild 949.

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Feliz Sábado, I'm Crystal Rosas. Right now, our San Jose Sharks are on the ice, warming up to play against the LA Kings at the SAP Center. Go, Sharks!

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3: Hey everybody, welcome to the show. Coming up this hour, Miley Cyrus is back on top with something she hasn't done since 2013. Taylor Swift just made history, and wait till you hear the stacked list of artists joining Victoria Monet on her new album. 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We're getting close to iHeartRadio Fiesta Latina, and we've got a free party to kick off the weekend. It's all coming up this hour right here on The Move. I'm Enrique Santos. He's DJ Extreme.
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3: 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But first, we're kicking off the party 2 days early with a free concert. We've got all the details for you coming up this hour. I'm Enrique Santos. He's DJ Extreme. And Teddy Swims is on the move. Mr. Know-It-All.

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6: Pease. The Chicago house legend, Alex Pease, is back in the mix. Yo, it's been way too long since he's been on the show. He's been a supporter of GHR since day one. Welcome back.

is always in the studio working on something. He's got some new vinyl out with Brian Boncher. Chicago Beats, Volume 2, available now at TrueMusica.com for all the vinyl heads. Go check that out. 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

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Digital automation, there is no discrimination. 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

0: making his GHR debut in the mix. DJ producer Alex Valverde, straight out of Mexico. GHR making the very dance on 194.9.
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1: This is GHR, Ghetto House Radio with Hoser. Welcome back. It's all about dance music, bringing the club to you. No guests is required. Everyone's a VIP. You're a VIP. You're a VIP. That's what's up. Riddler takes over the mix. Coming up, Disco Dom, Chris Lay, Clooney, the new one from Jazzy, and more. Here's Joe Corey, Whisper, the Unfazed remix. GHR making the Bay Area dance on 194.9.

Rockstar Boban, come alive. Ooh, that energy, that vibe, so good. I need that to shake off this jet lag. I'm back. I was in Europe last week. My homie got married. I went to Dublin, Ireland, had a good time. And I gotta thank Visa for holding down GHR for hosting while I was away. Thank you, Visa. And that was Riddler in the mix. Instagram at DJ Riddler. Show him some love. Up next in the mix, wrapping up the show, our homie from Australia, Cyril. 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

0: the right way. Get ready for some dope vibes. 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Yo, turn it up. Let's get into it. Here's James Hype Confession. 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

0: 9. Hey, it's Selena and Jess from the JV Show. Have an amazing weekend. It is hella hot out, so enjoy it and then join us back here Monday morning. The show kicks off at 6 a.m.
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0: for 9. Hey, it's Selena and Jess from the JV Show. Have an amazing weekend. It is hella hot out, so enjoy it and then join us back here Monday morning. The show kicks off at 6 a.m.
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0: 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Have an amazing weekend. It is hella hot out, so enjoy it and then join us back here Monday morning. The show kicks off at 6 a.m.
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have an amazing weekend. It is hella hot out, so enjoy it and then join us back here Monday morning. The show kicks off at 6 a.m. Yup, and at 7:35, you're going to have the first chance to win these tickets to our Halloween party at Great Resort and Casino Friday night.

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1: Welcome back to the Public Affairs Show on iHeartRadio, where we tap in with the who's in our community. I am your host, Cousin Dre. Please welcome to the show, Bay Area, the mayor of Daly City, Mayor Glenn Sylvester. How you doing, sir? Welcome to the show.
2: Oh, my goodness. Thanks, Dre. That sounds real good. Thank you so much. I'm a pleasure to be here.
1: Absolutely. Pleasure to have you on the show. We have to talk about the Top of the Hill Festival, Mayor. Is happening real soon, October 17th. First of all, first question to you, real easy one. What is the Top of the Hill Festival, Mayor Glenn?
2: Okay. The Top of the Hill Festival is Daly City's signature community celebration. And what it does, it brings together live music, food, local businesses, a car show, family activities, community organizations, and so much more right in the heart of Daly City. And this is our third year. And what started as a way to bring people back to the top of the hill and support our local businesses, it has really grown into a destination event. And this year we're expecting tens of thousands of people from Daly City and throughout the Bay Area. I want your listeners to know the most important part, it's free and it's open to everyone.
1: Next question for you, Mayor Sylvester. When and where? I kind of let the folks know it's happening October 17th, but if you can, you know, reiterate that information for our listeners, when and where is this Top of the Hill Festival happening?
2: Absolutely. October 17th, and it's going to be from noon to 6, and that is on a Saturday. And we'll be at the top of the hill in Daly City, and it's centered around Mission Street and John Daly Boulevard. The festival has expanded this year, so there will be things to see and do throughout a much larger portion of Mission Street. So if you remember one thing, October 17th, noon to 6, and that's at the top of the hill.
1: How long have you all been doing the Top of the Hill Festival, and what's different from this year as opposed to prior years?
2: Ooh, what a great question. We started 3 years ago, and in our first year, we had about 10,000 people. And then last year, it grew to around 20,000. And then this year, we're preparing for approximately anywhere from 30 to 50,000 attendees. So we've expanded the footprint further down Mission Street to accommodate all these folks. That gives us more room for entertainment, food, vendors, local businesses, and also community activities, the car show, and our entertainment zone. What I'm most excited about is that people won't just come to see one performance and leave. We want them to walk down the corridor and discover businesses, eat, shop, and explore other experience in Daly City.
1: I kind of want to get to the, you know, the purpose of the Top of the Hill Festival. Not many cities around the Bay Area do things like this. So I think it's cool that, you know, you have people that live in certain cities that put on festivals, but for the city of Daly City to be doing this for their community, I think it's really cool, Mayor. Why does the city put on a festival like this?
2: Okay, thank you. Well, again, I want Daly City to be known as a destination place to go. And it's a celebration also to bring about an economic development initiative, the shops, the stores, and other people within Daly City. When we bring tens of thousands of people into a commercial corridor, we have the opportunity to introduce them to businesses they may

0: have never seen or visited before. We want someone to come for the music, discover a restaurant they love, and notice a store that they've never been inside, and then come back to Daly City after the festival. It's this and that is really the larger goal. The festival lasts one day, but we want the economic impact and connection to Daly City to last much longer.
1: I want to talk about, Mayor, the entertainment portion of it, right? Earlier in the conversation, you were letting us know that, you know, you were kind of excited about that entertainment zone. So I want to touch on that a little bit. What kind of entertainment can people expect at this year's Top of the Hill Festival, Mayor?
0: Well, Dre, I'm up there in age, and I'm definitely old school. And when I found out, this one group was coming, oh my goodness, I really became ecstatic. Yeah. Would you believe the Stylistics are coming?
1: Okay.
0: And then we want to accommodate everyone, including the youngsters. We got Jay Boog, the Stylistics, Kamaya, Digital Underground. We'll also have Franco Finn, Marcus D, and Taylor of the Star 101.3, the morning show, and Ro from 106 KMEL, and Big Body Cisco, who are going to be our MCs. And one thing I like to emphasize is that the Top of the Hill isn't designed around just one artist. We want people to explore. You can watch a performance, grab something to eat, play some games, check out the car show, and visit our businesses and vendors, and then come back for another performance.
1: If you're just joining in on this conversation, I do have the privilege of talking to Mayor Glenn Sylvester. He is the mayor over there at Daly City. They have a Top of the Hill Festival happening October 17th from noon to 6 over there on Mission Street and John Daly Boulevard. If you're in the area, if you're looking for some family fun coming up real soon, this is something that you guys are going to want to be a part of. Right, Mayor?
0: Oh, you got it. You got it. Definitely. I can't wait. I can't wait.
1: Now, you know, on top of Mayor, you said it was going to be a free event. So all my listeners out there, you know, we're already engaged. We want to come to anything free for surely. The next thing we want to know about the food, because we all come with an appetite, Mayor. Could you kind of touch on what types of food or what will be there for us?
0: You got it. If I can start you off and let your listeners know, I have two words. And that's come hungry. Food is going to be a huge part of the festival because food is such a huge part of Daly City. We have festival food vendors. And I also really encourage people to look beyond the festival booths and visit all the restaurants we have here and businesses along the corridor. We want people to experience the incredible diversity of food that we have here and hopefully discover a new favorite Daly City restaurant.
1: Will the car show be back, Mayor?
0: Oh, my goodness, of course. What's a festival without a car show? I've heard stories that it's been filling up very quick, and now there's a waiting list. But we're bringing together a great variety of cars, and it's another reason to walk the entire festival footprint rather than staying in one area. You might come for the music and end up spending an hour looking at cars, or come for the cars and discover everything happening at the festival.
1: Is this entertainment zone for everybody, or do you have to be of age to participate in this entertainment zone, Mayor?
0: Well, we want to have something for everyone, and yes, we will definitely, and we're excited to introduce the entertainment zone, and it's going to be for adults 21 and over. We've created and designated an entertainment zone where eligible alcoholic beverages purchased from participating festival bars and businesses can be enjoyed within the designated festival area, and it's subject to festival rules. And what it does, it allows adults to grab a beverage and continue experiencing the festival rather than having to stay in one isolated location. Of course, there will be age verification, wristbands, and clearly identified boundaries. And we're working closely with our public safety partners and participating businesses.
1: We don't want to run anybody away, though. This is still a family-friendly event, correct?
0: Oh, absolutely. The Top of the Hill is an all-ages community festival. The entertainment zone is simply for one component for adults 21 and over. However, the larger festival is designed for everyone, family, kids, seniors, young adults, and I'm a senior, don't forget, and longtime Daly City residents and visitors. There's so many things to do for all ages. We want this to feel like Daly City's big community block party.
1: Mayor, before you know we wrap this up, I want to talk about, you know, the partners out there. A lot of people don't know, in order to give the community a free event, there's somebody that believed in it. And I want to give you a moment to acknowledge and shout out some of the partners making this possible.
0: Okay, Dre, I'll be more than happy to. We depend on our partners. One of them, our platinum sponsor, used to be the mayor of Daly City. His name is Supervisor David Canepa. But now I said he used to be the mayor. Well, why did I say supervisor? He's now the current supervisor of San Mateo County. And if I'm not mistaken, yeah, he does. He lives in Daly City. And he's our platinum sponsor, and we're so happy to Supervisor David Canepa, along with the rest of the Board of Supervisors who have become a platinum sponsor. There are businesses and community partners that helped bring this festival to life as well. We also have city departments, public safety personnel, community organization, local businesses, and many others working behind the scenes. It really takes an entire community to produce something at this scale.
1: Yeah, absolutely. Mm-hmm. And Mayor, if I could ask, why is supporting local businesses such a big part of the festival?
0: Well, we do have a business development person here on staff, and it's a new part of our city. And it's come a long way to get us to be aware and understand that businesses are a part of the identity of the neighborhood. The Top of the Hill isn't just a location where we happen to put a festival, but the businesses along Mission Street and throughout Daly City are part of the experience we're trying to showcase. You know, we've seen businesses benefit from the increased exposure and foot traffic that comes with the festival. That is why I always tell people, don't just visit the booths. Look around, walk into the businesses, buy lunch, grab coffee, shop locally. That is one of the best ways festival attendees can support the community they're visiting.
1: Absolutely. Then, Mayor, we're almost at the end here. I know you're a busy guy. What would you say to someone outside Daly City, right, who hasn't even considered? I'm from Oakland. You know, what would you say to someone like me that hasn't even considered coming to the Top of the Hill Festival?
0: Dre, well, you're going to hop on that BART train and come on over to Daly City.
1: Yes, sir.
0: Yes, sir. I say this to your invitation. Transportation options and is great. If you're expecting to take BART, you can park right there next to the festival. However, we are the gateway to San Mateo County, right next to San Francisco, and there's so much here that people throughout the Bay Area may not realize. So come to the Top of the Hill while you're here, discover the restaurants and businesses. But transportation should not be an issue. BART is very, very accessible. We did this last year. What folks probably don't know, we have overflow parking here at City Hall. We'll also have Seton Hospital and Jefferson High School with free shuttle service throughout the day. And the rideshare drop is at Tri-County's Bank on Mission Street in Daly City. So we'll be offering shuttles as well.
1: For the folks who might be looking for the information, Mayor, if you could just give them the date, the time, where it's happening at, if you guys have a website, an Instagram page, or anything for folks to find you all, what's the call to action? Give it to my listeners before I let you go, Mayor, please.
0: You got it, Dre. Saturday, October 17th, noon to 6, It is free. 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Once again, that's Top of the Hill Festival, DC, all one word, for updates. And it's, and it's on our social media page also, and dailycity.org website also. So it's not difficult to find.
1: 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This is your public affairs show on iHeartRadio, where we tap in with the who's in our community. I am your host, Cousin Dre. That's the mayor of Daly City. Talking to y'all about that Top of the Hill Festival is going down October 17th out there in Daly City. Mayor Glenn Sylvester, I appreciate you, sir.
0: Dre, thank you so much for the opportunity, and I'm looking forward. I'm so excited, and if you got time, we'll see you there.
1: Welcome back to the Public Affairs Show on iHeartRadio, where we tap in with the who's in our community. I am your host, Cud and Dre Bay Area. Welcome back to the show. Communications manager over there at Habitat for Humanity, East Base and Silicon Valley, Miss Patty Wayne Cross. How you doing? Welcome back to the show.
2: I'm doing great, Dre. Great to be back. Thanks for having me.
1: Absolutely. We got a special event coming up on October 24th. We're talking about the Welcome Home Community Festival. It's happening out there in Hayward. We'll jump right into it, of course. What is the Welcome Home Community Festival all about, Patty?
2: Well, it's a celebration with the community, exactly what it sounds like. We are actually getting close to completing Sequoia Grove, which is our 10-home affordable neighborhood right there in the heart of Hayward on A Street. And when we complete a new neighborhood of affordable homes, it's not just about the homes that we build. Of course, those are critically important, and the homeowners that we partner with are so important. But it's also about the wider community that we're building in, and one that we've been working in for 40 years now. And so we want to take the opportunity not just to celebrate these new homes that we've built, these homeowners that are about to start their new lives in their new homes, but we also want to celebrate with the Hayward community. So we're excited to welcome people out. It'll be a great day in Cannery Park down there in Hayward. We'll have music and food and games, activities, community resource booths, totally free and open to the public. There'll be some trick-or-treating for any kids that come up, so super, super family-friendly. And that, like you said, is Saturday, October 24th from 11 to 2:30 in Cannery Park.
1: Yeah, absolutely. Congratulations on 40 years of community work out there. Could you tell me more about Sequoia Grove, I believe you said it is?
2: Yeah, absolutely. So like I said, it's 10 new affordable townhomes. And so the banner about these townhomes that makes them really special is not only are they affordable, they are affordable ownership housing. So that means that the families that will be living in these 10 townhomes don't just have affordable housing, they have affordable housing with mortgages that they can afford. So they will actually be able to achieve home ownership, just add a mortgage and a price that they can afford. And that means that not only will they have that stable, affordable roof they can count on, but there are all these incredible benefits that have been studied and are associated with home ownership. So everything from, you know, health benefits and educational benefits, financial benefits, things that they can realize in the near term, but also that ability to put down generational wealth. So something that will continue to grow and continue to benefit that family and future generations to come. So that's what's happening at Sequoia Grove, 10 new affordable townhomes. They're also our greenest yet. So, you know, we at Habitat East Bay, Silicon Valley have been green building, so building environmentally sustainable, climate forward housing for over 20 years. And these homes at Sequoia Grove are our greenest yet. So they're all electric. They're incorporating new technologies from EV charging capacity at every parking space, solar panels on the rooftops, induction cooktops in the kitchens, solar battery backups, you name it. We've really made that extra effort and invested that extra work in making these homes as climate friendly and climate forward as we possibly can.
1: Now, Patty, I'm born and raised in the East Bay. I'm an Oakland boy myself, so I know I get in trouble if I don't ask, because I am a little jealous that Hayward's getting these nice 10 new townhomes over there. Are we expanding? Are we bringing anything to the town? Are we bringing anything my way?
2: We are in pre-development on a big development in West Oakland, so that's something we've got our eye on. And Oakland, you know, is actually historically where we've built the most homes. We've built, I believe, over 150 homes throughout Oakland historically. There are large neighborhoods. We've built in East Oakland. I'm not sure where in Oakland you're from, but we've built a lot in Sobrani Park and nearby. We've also built in West Oakland. So all over the city of Oakland, you can actually see beautiful habitat homes that homeowners have been, you know, calling theirs for many years now.
1: Yeah, absolutely. And again, I want to say congratulations on you all celebrating 40 years over at Habitat for Humanity. What kind of work have you been doing in the community for all of these years? For the listeners who may not know, they're hearing, okay, they're helping folks, you know, get into homes and their forever home, generational wealth and things like that. But for the listener out there who may not be familiar, Miss Patty.
2: Yeah, absolutely. So that home ownership program is something that a lot of people are familiar with. So that's bringing volunteers together, bringing donors together that help us build these homes that we can then sell affordably, right? And so we're building all over Alameda County, Santa Clara County, and Contra Costa County. And like you said, 40 years. This is our 40th anniversary year. So that's a big part of what we do. But in addition to that, we also have home repair programs. So we actually have, we call it our home preservation program. We work with homeowners, current homeowners that very often have been in their homes for decades. And oftentimes when they live on limited incomes, they're not able to keep up with the upkeep, the maintenance, the repairs they might need in order to stay in those homes, age safely in place, you know, be comfortable, be healthy in those homes, feel stable, not worry about displacement. And so we also help a lot of limited income homeowners all over our service area get the repairs they need so they can stay in their homes. And then we also have a housing and financial counseling program. So we work with people through one-on-one counseling, through financial education workshops. We have an online financial education center, first-time home buyer classes, just an array of services that help get people prepared so that they're in a good financial position to either afford home ownership, join our home ownership program, improve their housing in other ways, or just reach financial goals that they have in their lives. So through all of those programs and also through the investment we make in Habitat's work all over the world, we've actually served 25,000 people so far in our first 40 years. And we're feeling really ambitious. You know, we want to be really ambitious about the future going forward. And so we're actually looking to double that number to 50,000 people served in the next 10 years. So by our 50th anniversary, we'll hope to have served 50,000 people.
1: If I can ask, what inspired you all to create the Welcome Home Community Festival from the jump?
2: You know, Habitat's work is so community-driven. You know, I mentioned whenever we build a new home, of course, we're working with the family, the homeowner that will be living in that home, but we're also working with thousands of people that choose to come out and volunteer every day. We're also working with the investment of thousands of people that donate. We're working with community organizations and companies that sponsor the work. So it's a huge community effort that makes these homes possible. So that's part of it. You know, we want to recognize that these homes are not just in and of themselves important to celebrate. It's this huge community of support that goes into them. But also, once these homeowners move into these homes, they're not just moving into the little neighborhood that we call Sequoia Grove. They're becoming part of this wider Hayward community. You know, one of the great benefits of homeownership is you have this stable housing that you can count on for the long term. And that means, you know, you're not worried about whether you've got to move next year, next month. You can really root down in your community and invest in your wider community, really be a part of that wider community in a really deep and meaningful way. And so we really want to recognize the way in which these homeowners long term and this neighborhood long term will be part of this greater fabric of the Hayward community.
1: Yeah, absolutely. And why was Hayward, you know, I was joking with you earlier about Oakland and all that. Why was Hayward the right place for Sequoia Grove? How did you guys come up with, you know what, Hayward needs this community?
2: Well, you know, to be honest, we're here in the Bay Area. We need affordable housing and especially affordable ways to achieve home ownership all over the Bay Area. Yeah. But Hayward's a really vibrant, beautiful community. You know, where we're building, it's this plot of land that hasn't been used for many years. So we call that infill housing, right? It's right there in the middle of the city, but it's been this underutilized land that hasn't been, you know, put to use for this greater purpose. It's right there next to a school, next to a park, lots of local amenities and shopping. It's close to transit. And so really, it was this ideal place to situate a neighborhood like this. They'll have lots of amenities close at hand. And like I said, really be well integrated into this broader community of Hayward. I've talked to the future homeowners that'll be living there, and they're really excited to be able to call the city of Hayward home.
1: And what role do partnerships play in the work you all do?
2: Oh, partnerships are everything. You know, whether that's public-private partnerships. So, you know, there at Sequoia Grove, that's a great example of public-private partnership. There is federal government investment, state government investment, county government investment, city government investment, all represented in that site, as well as the generosity of the community, both in terms of their resources and their time. And so it's a wonderful example of that type of partnership. Also, it's a representation of the partnership we have with the people that will call these homes home. You know, we call them not just Habitat homeowners, we call them partner families for a reason. You know, they are putting hundreds of hours of their own effort. We call them partnership hours because they're actually investing their own time and effort into building their future homes and their future neighborhood. And we consider them our long-term partners from, you know, the mortgage that we'll be paying every month to, you know, continue investing in that home to just the wider investment in the community that they're making. And so we really consider the people that live in Habitat homes to be partners in our work. And also we partner with organizations. Our big development sponsor there at Sequoia Grove, our friends at Ava Community Energy, they actually made a major investment in order to make it possible for us to do all of those new green features I mentioned earlier, like those induction cooktops, like that solar battery backup that's going to increase the homeowner's energy resiliency. And so partnerships like that really make it possible. So we really depend on that. And, you know, at the end of the day, the community is our partner.
1: Yeah, absolutely. I have a question because, you know, seeing all the amazing work you guys are doing, helping folks, you know, get their forever home, their dream home, their first home, whatever it is, right? The economy is so uncertain right now. Mortgage rates are up. What do you say to that first-time buyer or homeowner that's maybe a little skeptical because the interest rates are, 7% right now?
2: Right. And so when you purchase a home through Habitat for Humanity, that home is priced to be affordable to your income. So this development, Sequoia Grove, is for families, households that are earning low incomes. And so we are pricing that home to be sure that total housing cost is less than 35% of their monthly income. So that means about a third of their income is paying to keep them housed. So that's their mortgage, taxes, and insurance. That's any homeowner association dues. It's a reserve for home maintenance. You know, we want to make sure that cost that it takes to stay housed, keep that roof over your head, is kept under 35% of their income. And that way, about two-thirds of that income is available to invest in other areas of their lives, whether that's extracurricular activities for the kids, whether that's vacations, whether that's putting something away for future education, future retirement, whether that's, you know, investing in your own advanced education or investing in your own advancement of your career. Just having rainy day savings, having that flexibility to be able to weather, you know, economic times when things are more expensive, it really helps to have that flexibility in your budget. You know, there are so many people here in the Bay Area that are paying over half or some over two-thirds of their income just to be housed. And if you think of how much that pinches your budget, how little room you have in that budget to weather something like an emergency or even just a time of inflation when things are more expensive. And so making sure that housing cost is affordable for homeowners with a limited income and making sure that housing cost remains stable for the life of their mortgage is really critical.
1: Absolutely. We're talking to Patty Wayne Cross, Communications Manager over there at Habitat for Humanity East Bay and Silicon Valley. They have a Welcome Home Community Festival. It's going down October 24th. We want you to come out and celebrate with them, Bay Area. I have a question, and I know my listeners definitely want to know this. Are there any special performances happening, Ms. Patty? Any entertainment zones that we should know about, that we can know about?
2: Yeah, so like I said, there'll be great community booths and food, games, activities, lots of fun stuff like that. We'll also have a DJ out from our friends at iHeartRadio, and so they'll be live. There'll be a live DJ out there, lots of great music, so it'll be a great time.
1: Could you share any memorable moments from, you know, just your time at Habitat for Humanity that stuck with you, a family that you may have helped and, you know, they never thought they would be a homeowner and here we are because of the work you all are doing and your assistance. What's their praise story? What's that report?
2: Oh, my goodness, Dre. I mean, I've been with the organization as a volunteer and a staff member for over 25 years. And so I have lots and lots of stories like that. You know, that's the theme of pretty much every family I get to know is they didn't think homeownership was on the table, you know? And then here they are. I can tell you the very first homeowner I ever met and whose house I worked on, her name is Valerie. She and her husband, John, live up in Crockett. And, you know, they'd been moving constantly because they kept getting priced out of their communities. They weren't able to, you know, secure something affordable, let alone think about owning a home. And so that was, gosh, 24 years ago, I think, at this point. And today they're about 5 years off from paying off their mortgage in full. And so it, to think that that's just one family in the hundreds that we've served that can say, you know, they went from housing insecurity and not knowing where they could live month to month or year to year, not feeling secure in that housing, to now, you know, they've raised their three children in that house and now their grandchildren come over to play in the rooms that their children grew up in. And so that's a kind of, you know, deep long-term stability that they didn't think would be possible. And now I've seen it happen, you know, and now in five years, they'll be done with that mortgage. So it's pretty incredible to see stories like that play out over and over.
1: Well, we come to the end of our time. Before I let you go, though, how can people learn more about the festival? Is there a website, email address, a smoke signal? Give it to them.
2: There is a website. You can get all the details about the Welcome Home Community Festival on October 24th, and that is habitatebsv.org/welcomefest.
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0: Have you been keeping up with this whole Gypsy Rose Blanchard situation?
1: No, all I saw was the headline yesterday, and I was like, damn.
0: This is wild. Like, just considering her past, too, like, it's just kind of wild that this happened. We have to talk next. Hang on.

Melody for nine. Hey, it's Selena and Jess from the JV Show. Have an amazing weekend. It is hella hot out, so enjoy it. And then join us back here Monday morning. The show kicks off at 6 a.m. Yup, and at 7:35, you're going to have the first chance to win these tickets to our Halloween party at Great Resort and Casino Friday night.

Coming up, more than half of people don't think that this is a real career. You know what's funny? That means you're living in like a different time, if that makes sense. We'll talk about it next.

0: So according to this new survey, which I feel like I agree with it 100%, it reveals that in-store fashion shopping still dominates across the U.S. Around 34% of adults mostly shop for clothes and shoes offline, where 27% primarily buy online. So I am 100% for this. Let me tell you something. I hate buying something online, right?
1: Yeah.
0: And I don't fit it. And it's just a hassle on sending it back. And I feel like 9 times out of 10, I don't end up sending it back because it's just so hard to do so. You know what I'm saying?
1: No, I get it. I'm definitely the queen of I need to return this all the time. And then I don't end up returning it. And then it goes to the thrift store or something like that. So I totally get it. But yeah, I think I forget sometimes because like I do a lot of online shopping. But then once I go to the mall, like once in a blue moon, I'm like, I really do like try and stuff.

0: Coming up next, that's out of pocket.
1: So people are using AI to do this to their cars, and respectfully, they're idiots.
0: Oh, no. Not your car.
1: Oh, bad.
0: That's out of pocket. It's coming up next. Hang on. Ooh.

Okay, so I don't know about you, but I have just been crying anytime I have to pay any bill, whether it be filling up my tank, whether it be paying my Chase Sapphire bill, just anything. A tear sheds. So if you're like me and could use an extra $1,000,

Morning Show. Have an amazing weekend. It is hella hot out, so enjoy it and then join us back here Monday morning. The show kicks off at 6 a.m. Yup, and at 7:35, you're going to have the first chance to win these tickets to our Halloween party at Grayton Resort and Casino Friday night.

Did you hear about this Florida woman that apparently tried to fight a man in a Waffle House parking lot? Let me tell you something. I lived around a corner from a Waffle House, and things be going down in the

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0: I feel like I am on a hill with this one right here.
1: Okay.
0: But I've never seen an episode of Game of Thrones. Oh, have you?
1: Yes, I watched everything, and that show pissed me off.
0: Well, get ready to be PO'd again, because they're coming out with a Game of Thrones movie that apparently is headed to theaters in 2029.
1: Shut up. A theatrical release.
0: Yes, Game of Thrones, Aegon's Conquest, the franchise's first ever feature film. It's been discussed since 2013, 2 years after the HBO series premiered.
1: Wow.
0: The series co-creators once proposed the ending the flagship show with three feature films. So apparently it's coming 2029. Get your money ready, because it is happening now.
1: People are going to lose their mind over this, by the way, because I feel like not, like, people that were fans of the show, they were all mad with how that show ended. I mean, I know I was. So,
0: is that the one that they had the Starbucks cup in it, or no?
1: I believe so, yes.
0: Okay. That's the only thing that I know about the show. I'm sorry, y'all.
1: No, it's totally fine. But yeah, I'm very curious to see which way they're going to go with these movies, because, again, that last episode of Game of Thrones, oh my God, I hated how it ended. We will see.

0: Okay, so seriously, my alt heart was so happy at the iHeartRadio Music Festival presented by Capital One. It was so amazing to see Weezer and even the Smashing Pumpkins. Like, lost my mind, for real.
1: You're an alt girly. It's so funny because they were standing right.

0: Davidson. He's actually standing up for Ariana Grande in this new interview.
1: I love that. Mm-hmm. I read the story and I really love that.
0: I love that he did this too. It just kind of shows your character, I think. Well, Pete Davidson's anyways. We will talk next. Hang on.

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0: Selena and Jess from the JV Show. Have an amazing weekend. It is hella hot out, so enjoy it and then join us back here Monday morning. The show kicks off at 6 a.m.
1: Yep, and at 7:35, you're going to have the first chance to win these tickets to our Halloween party at Great Resort and Casino Friday night. Just a

Ariana on your Sunday fun day. I barely recovered from the wedding last night. Congratulations again to the happy couple, Amanda and Alex. Loved hosting the party in San Ramon last night. Lucille from the Giants came out to the reception as well.

sending a shout out to all my weekend warriors, my amateur athletes, everybody down in San Jose running the Rock and Roll Half Marathon. That was the first half marathon I ran before I became obsessed with running. So for everyone doing laps with AirPods.

telling you, man, if you weren't at the Shoreline last night welcoming Kehlani back to the Bay, you better find yourself in Mountain View this evening. I mean, even if you're going to the 49er game, Levi's Stadium and Shoreline Amphitheater, like 15 minutes apart, maybe. Wild 94.9.

0: Melody for nine. Hey, it's Selena and Jess from the JV Show. Have an amazing weekend. It is hella hot out, so enjoy it and then join us back here Monday morning. The show kicks off at 6 a.m.
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No reason to stay at home today. Niners kicking off at Levi's in just about an hour. Then you got either Kehlani after the Shoreline Amphitheater or head to the East Bay for the Chivas game. It's going down with Wild 94.9. I can't.

mean, I want you living that lush life. I also want you to be able to fill up your tank, right? Groceries ain't getting cheaper either. How about some crazy cash to start your work week? JV Show has your first $1,000 every hour. Just after 6. Wow, 94.9.

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Cat's Eye on your Sunday fun day. What up, my good ones? Strawberry on the radio. It's Wild 94.9, the Bay's number one hit music station. Sending a shout out to Lindsay in Mountain View. Got your chain smokers here. Crashing.

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0: the JV show. Have an amazing weekend. It is hella hot out, so enjoy it and then join us back here Monday morning. The show kicks off at 6 a.m.
1: Yep, and at 7:35, you're going to have the first chance to win these tickets to our Halloween party at Great Resort and Casino Friday night.

Tame Impala with Dracula. Oh, wow, 94.9. Speaking of Dracula, the Halloween decorations are going up this weekend, right? Don't let me down. This year, Halloween falls on a weekend. Here's Miguel, wild 94.9.

There's Zara Larson for my dude David in American Canyon. Told you I'd get that on for you. But you gotta trust the process. Thank you for tapping that red microphone button while you're streaming on the iHeart app. The weekend right now earned it.

So Doja Cat right here just kicked off the U.S. leg of her North American World Tour, and she changed the set list. So for all you people that love going online to find out an artist's set list before the concert, she wants to...

I like hearing from all the runners that just completed the San Jose Rock and Roll Half Marathon. There's a 5K and a 10K also. But the people who put 13.1 miles on those shoes this morning, salute to y'all. Zara Larson right here. It's Wild 94.9.

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Was there any Zedd sightings? Zedd in Napa this weekend? Awesome music festival. But did he just stay in Napa or did he go explore?

JV Show. Have an amazing weekend. It is hella hot out, so enjoy it and then join us back here Monday morning. The show kicks off at 6 a.m. Yup, and at 7:35, you're going to have the first chance to win these tickets to our Halloween party at Graton Resort and Casino Friday night.

So the woman who was arrested for shooting at Rihanna and A$AP Rocky's house, I think I have to say allegedly. Anyway, she has been declared mentally fit to stand trial. Her attorney was trying to get her dismissed on like an insanity plea. But oh no, it's going to Judge Judy. What the hell that-

the JV show. Have an amazing weekend. It is hella hot out, so enjoy it and then join us back here Monday morning. The show kicks off at 6 a.m. Yup, and at 7:35, you're going to have the first chance to win these tickets to our Halloween party at Great Resort and Casino Friday night.

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For all my soccer fans speeding on the way out to the East Bay, the Oakland Coliseum is going to be packed for the Chivas game tonight. 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

Olivia Dean on Wild 94.9. What up, my good ones? It's Strawberry on the radio. Gotta send a big shout out to Araceli in San Jose. Big shout out to Edgar checking in from Union City. The Eunice tapped in. We got Elaine in San Carlos. We got the homie Michelle checking in from Daly City. Michelle always holding us down. Here's the weekend for you. Tell me.

I was out till midnight last night. Congratulations again to the happy couple, Amanda and Alex. Thank you for having me host your wedding last night in San Rafael. Shout out to everybody in Marin County. Since I was driving back from the wedding reception, the amount of houses that are already decorated. And Marin County goes hard in the paint when it comes to Halloween decorations, like 10-foot-tall skeletons, 8-foot-tall witches.

0: show. Have an amazing weekend. It is hella hot out, so enjoy it, and then join us back here Monday morning. The show kicks off at 6 a.m.
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right, don't forget Crazy Cash making its triumphant return on Monday, man. Thousands of dollars up for grabs. What do you do with $1,000? Think about it. Your first chance is going to happen with the JV show with Selena Graham and Jess Monday morning right here.

called Sue Me. It's Wild 94.9 at the Bay's No One Hit Music Station. Round number two tonight, Kehlani back in the Bay. That's what's up, man. She was at the Shoreline yesterday. Killed it. Can't wait for tonight, man. It's Bieber right here on Wild 94.9.

Yo, lots of dope stuff kicking off tomorrow. Of course, Crazy Cash right here on Wild 94.9. We're also going to have your chance to check out Miley at the Hollywood Bowl. Yeah, sold out show. Your chance kicks off tomorrow morning right here on Wild 94.9.

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Okay, it's about that time of the year where we got to start thinking about what we're going to dress up as for Halloween, man. I have no idea. Have you thought about it? Let me know. Give me some pointers. Hit me up at the top back mic on Wild 94.9.

0: from the JV Show. Have an amazing weekend. It is hella hot out, so enjoy it, and then join us back here Monday morning. The show kicks off at 6 a.m.
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You guys seen the Spider-Man Brand New Day movie? Like, they're going to release it just like they did for Avengers. Added footage on it. I already wanted to watch it again, so can't wait to see the added footage.

0: And Jess from the JV Show. Have an amazing weekend. It is hella hot out, so enjoy it. And then join us back here Monday morning. The show kicks off at 6 a.m.
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All right, look, sold out Miley show, Hollywood Bowl. If you've never been to the Hollywood Bowl, dude, it is such an amazing spot to go watch a show. And you get to see Miley sold out. Yeah, your chance going to happen tomorrow morning right here on Wild 94.9. Let's get on the weekend. 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